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1: 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Don't touch me. Hey Ray. Hey Sugar. 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
2: 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We got golden fingers. And we're loved everywhere we go.
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2: 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At $10,000 a show.
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